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1: 如果你觉得自己的努力毫无头绪，看不到尽头，也许是时候停止瞎卷，重新定义什么才是真正的幸福。
0: If you feel like your effort isn't leading anywhere, it might be time to opt out of the rat race and redefine what happiness means to you.

早已存在，但 quiet quitting 这个短语也是近年来才广泛使用的流行语。 quiet quitting 不是什么都不做，而是只做最基本的，可以交差就好，不竞争，不攀比。 quiet quitting is not about being lazy, it's about setting healthy boundaries between work and personal life。 职场躺平并不是懒惰，而是为工作与个人生活划定健康的界限。Quiet quitting is not about being lazy. It's about setting healthy boundaries between work and personal life. Adopting a quiet quitting mindset helped him reduce his work anxiety and spend more time with his children. 采取躺平的心态帮助他减轻了工作焦虑，有更多的时间陪伴孩子。Adopting a quiet quitting mindset helped him reduce his work anxiety and spend more time with his children.

doctor. 他非常谦逊低调，没有人知道他是一名医生。Due to his humble attitude, no one even knew he was a doctor. 谦虚还有另一个说法 ,modest, M-O-D-E-S-T, modest. 词典的解释是 ,not usually talking about or making obvious your own abilities and achievements. 不常谈论或表明自己的能力或成就。比较两个字的解释 ,modest 没有 humble 那么卑微低下。一个 modest 的人还是有自信的，只不过他不会骄傲，并保持谦虚的心态。He's very modest and open to advice. 他很谦虚，也乐于接受意见。He's very modest and open to advice. Dr. Joe is very modest about his achievements. Dr. Joe 对自己的成就非常谦逊。Dr. Joe is very modest about his achievements.